0: Take it to the max. Please just rewind. Let me take it to the max.
1: Hey.
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1: Number one for hit music. My hits.
3: They say the holy water's watered down, and this town's lost its faith. Our colors will fade eventually. So if our time is running out, day after day, we'll make the mundane a masterpiece. Oh my, my, oh my, my love, I take one look at you, you're taking me

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0: This is my hits.
2: It's Mr. 305 checking in for the remix. You know they had that 75 Street Brazil. Well, this year's gonna be called Gaiocho. Que hola, gata. Que hola, omega. And this how we gonna do it. Dale.

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1: When I'm driving to work.
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